money automatic. She just trying to get a patty fully. Making money automatic. Making money never matters to me. But you know I gotta have it. Spending money, that's a habit. I get it off trap, get it off talent. It's a party on a Hardy block. 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She say she's a Virgo cuss. 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I bet your mama wanna sip. 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Pop my glasses on the stage like Kirk Cobain's in his bitch. 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
4: My cup is so dirty, my fit is so clean. 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Show you a gang about. 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

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I got them dummy bills, right them plastic. 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Real drug lord, nigga, I'm known for taxing. Up that stick, put his ass in the casket. 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No gun range, I don't need no practice. All the fake shit, nigga, stop your antics. Beat that case, I don't do no plankton. I'm smoking exotic, nigga, you smoking pill. I was getting rolled just like they a split. I'm really catching bodies, niggas not a man. Still in the trench, nigga, sending hit. That tech 9 hit and made his ass dead. Put him on a block, made that nigga flip. Got a baby dick and a standard clip. Drop a photo, only way I sip. 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I'm really a story, niggas for these bricks. Every nigga around me known to have a stick. Pull up on a nigga with that nigga bitch. If I call John Wayne, then he gon' go skip. I'm really throwing hops in that fucking ditch. Hurt my reputation, nigga, I'm not gon' miss. Sippin' so much lean, nigga, I gotta piss. Hand paid lawyers, cases get dismissed.

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Slide up on this block, tryna cruise, I'ma paint that. Brody kids are shooting, hit shot where his face at. We get it booming, and then we shooting where they hang at. 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You a fucking mark, why you out here tryna bang that? You a broke boy, you be posted where the lane's at. 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

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Well, he got a best on, that shit ain't gon' protect. Put my best face on when I step in the bed. Some on your chest, say son, nigga, stop by that tiny erasing. Doing it that by myself. I done knocked on, nigga, got my seatbelt on. I really been tripping, my answer that call home. While I'm around, moving my center, God's on. 2+2, that's a phone, stop phone. He ain't even knew his dad said him all wrong. That's a plan for her, plan for me. We all these C-class, we pull off in this jelly. You not cool with my twin, you not cool with me. Know how I go, gang ties over everything. Game all up, tied in about everything. But when it's shut, like it's when they see me. Got your hoe all out like I paid to receive. Life hard as a rock, really bitch these things. Out of New York with a nut, nigga, look at me wrong, my touch with Dean. I'm in New York with a fight, nigga.

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Used to have to tell them step by step. Used to have to tell them step by step, shit they learning, ain't that? I ain't see no proof that they up, them boys hurting, ain't that? Yo, bitch seen us in the mall like damn, them boys splurging, ain't that? Ain't that? Like shit, aren't we? We secured Alpha and Bravo, now we hitting Charlie. It was eaters in the basement, now the gang hitting Barbies. Huh, these hoes still eaters though. Time to upgrade your kid, even my pinky finger froze. Iceman, shit, I'm George Gervin with the finger up. Where the fuck did my 2-liter go? Pulled a 8 on 8 mile, woke up lost on Cedar Grove. Bitch just turned 18, already selling puss. Spent last night, his fam and them already selling hoodies. Told the girl scouts to leave the spot, already selling cookies. Took his Glocky, he thought we was selling fully, selling woodies. We got French fluffies and little bitch, we selling bullies. Smelling like some Zodiac, action impact wouldn't sell me bullets. Tell a bitch that I probably wanna fuck if she catch me looking. Everybody with

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0: highway Benz. 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
1: What up? 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
1: what
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1: 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What up?
2: And this be from Cash, not from YouTube.
3: Talk to this nigga. 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

Watch movement continues, and as I continue to bring you the realest in the ATL streets, it's only proper I present to you my nigga J Money, first name, last name. This is a real big event right here. DJ Scream the champion, J Money the trapper.

0: all about Jersey love, and that's why each one of you are here today, because you guys represent what creatives are in Jersey. There's always something that people say that, like, there's never any love in Jersey, like, people don't support each other. I see that shit in the past. This is what Jersey is right now.
1: I give you Migos, I give you Casa. What I received, oh, that Uchiwala. Oh, this your song, yeah, no, this your song, yeah. I know you gone, yeah, you know I'm gone, yeah. You did me wrong, yeah, I don't belong, yeah. My heart is torn, yeah, I'm like a pawn, yeah. Bitch, I ain't know. Fucking on that bitch, I ain't know. You was lying to me, talking all that shit, I ain't know. You was crying to me, fuck all of that shit. Now, super slump, you really got me on my young thugger and future Tom. I thought that you was fine, I was just on stupid time. I was just losing time, now it's beef with Cupid now. Now I'm going stupid now, hold on. Yeah, thinking about your friend, if I should fuck her again. Oh, you ain't even know that I was fucking your friend. Started screaming, I fell over and I ain't cuffing again. I don't even use to smoke, I started puffing again. Rest in peace to all the hoes, I'm never fucking again. Rest in peace to Dodo, I really loved you, my friend. Right now I'm back to cooking up, I'm in the oven again. I don't even hate the hoes, just never loving again. When you was down, I picked you up to show you something again. I'm not around cause you showed off, you back with nothing again. I know a bitch in love with Brody, but she fucking his friend. But like I said, though, that's my Brody and she fucking his friend. Get it? She's a runner, she's a track star. I'm a trap star. Brody just got knocked for getting racks off. When he come home, make sure that he get back on. Screaming, oh, I know. I know that I'm not shit. Venom, bitch, not toxic. And your mind, he cool, but he not top this. I'm an official, slidgy slack. 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She know that shit was whack. She know that nigga whack. I'm about to flip these racks. 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

0: So you know what it is, Funk Flex. 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It's what New York City sounds like. 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I'm thinking exclusive. What you thinking? I'm
1: thinking exclusive too. 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
0: 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Slap for the gang, I don't care if they wrong. You know I'm still Della, I work for a pun. I'm playing these niggas, I don't like puns. I'm fucking your bitch, now she know all my songs. I'm counting this block, you know shit long. I'm smoking this Zion, you know shit strong. 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I'ma slap for the gang, I don't care if they wrong. You know I stay fly, man, I feel like a drunk. Got too many stress, man, I feel like James Bond. 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I'm swerving in the foreign, no, I stay gone. Got real steps, with me nuts, they on. Me Vita Brazilian, that shit on my mom. 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You know I'm sliding, I don't care if they wrong. I'm certain fit and I know this shit wrong. He other pistol, but you know I stay calm. I'm fucking on this bitch, I know the whole sprung. Got big choppers, man, I feel like Saddam. Up in the trenches, and you know I'm trapping. I be doing magic, I ain't waving no wine. I'm hood rich, nigga, like Paulo 1. You talking that shit and no pistol get drunk. I'm fucking your bitch, now she singing my song. I'm trapping the pack, got this shit from the bay. I'm front of Southside, we gon' lay on the turf. I been on my bed, yeah, you know it's made. I ain't really thinking, you know I'm gon' spray. Just running his spot, he thinking it's a raid. I'ma slide for the gang, I don't care if they wrong. You know I'm still Della, I work for a punk. I'm playing these niggas, I don't like puns. I'm fucking your bitch, now she know all my songs. I'm counting this block, you know shit long. I'm smoking this Zion, you know shit strong. I was just locked up, I was running through some. I'ma slide for the gang, I don't care if they wrong. You know I stay fly, man, I feel like a drunk. Got too many stress, man, I feel like James Bond. I love all my shoes, I'm wearing no bun. My bitch got a drink like she work for a fun. I'm rocking this ice on my chin and my arm. I'm swerving in the foreign, no, I stay gone. 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

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Yeah. 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Said that he a stepper, Charlie horse, he can't get it right. 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

mine. 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
0: I heard he died, it was the best news.
1: Right.
0: Like I jumped up out of motherfucking test tube. Too sober, he get rude. She come through, she get screwed. In the huddle with my demons against you, nigga, then guess who prone to lose? Choose your moves wisely. Talk to her smooth like I'm Ron Isley. I kind of knew it when the drugs got me. Fleeing and eluding where you might find me. With a nice bitch with a big hiney. Yikes. I'm making risky decisions. Giving you the gems, I'm suggesting you listen. Fingerprints is in the system, shooter using the mix. Nigga, you just lurking for profit. All my bitches tell me that I'm perfectly toxic. Topic of discussion, nigga, you hear that's indefinite. Talk about that nigga, then I'm setting the precedent. Fucking on the farm, it's just to get my sedatives. Name a nigga that's better than me. Fucking dare you, bitch.
4: Yeah, give us some time, Lord, I ain't really give a shit. Use dumb bitches for the benefit. Pin the ship, different Bitcoin encrypted. This remind me of the days where we on the Silk Road. Toe dash, we need bread like French rolls and French toast. Bad French bitch doing the most. African shorty, she from the Ivory Coast. Under the cold, I heard the nigga try to reload. Pay the price you owe, you know how my salary go, yeah. Scriptures I wrote, don't even try to do cold. Rosebud, this life was chosen for us. I was molded from dust. It's hard to move forward when the motor get rust. Niggas ask who did it, you know that it's us. I'm more than Mordecai, someone more you can trust. My OG came up, snorting the dust. Short than bust.
0: Dead man walking since his dad was born, treating his nose. Lost another one of my homies, he was feeding his arm. A bogey while I watch a pit bull pee on the lawn. You see that I'm scoring. Sergio Ticini, they can see that I won.
1: ST like a saint, nigga.
0: See what I'm on, I treat the foreign feline like I'm doing a porn.
4: I was in all black like a Phoenix Shakur. Feeding the poor, they told me that they needed some more. So, all this fly shit, the fucking see that I'm on. I can bet every coin you've never seen it before.
0: Yeah,
4: I'm feeding for fawns. Free bitch fellatio in the back of the Porsche that I got from the tour.

0: bust your head. Do that shit again. I spin a nigga block so that chopper fall out my head.
1: I know they want me dead. Oh, I know they want me under. Kept it real with some niggas, left me in that thunder. You slip, I bust your head. No, he won't do that shit again. No, I spin a nigga block so that chopper fall out my head. Hey, who that is?

0: it off. 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You cap, knock it off. Come to the trap, we got it all. Bands, K's, Glocks and all. The nigga you bitch like Barbie doll.
1: Me and Slime on ball shit, on ball shit. We trapping loft to loft. We got them blocks on blocks. Put red on your top, they knock it off. Hey, come the nigga up. You cap, knock it off. Come to the trap, we got it all. Bands, K's, Glocks and all. The nigga you bitch like Barbie.